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0: 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The competition continues with matches on September 10th, 12th, and 13th before the playoff on September 16th at 10 a.m. and the final on September 17th at 2 p.m. Tune in to CNC3 for televised matches straight to the final exclusively on CNC3 and CNC3Live.com. 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

0: Good morning and welcome. I'm Jesse Ramdeo with headline news here on CNC3 and the TBC Radio Network. After spending only one day at school, four Sangui Grandi schoolboys have been suspended and will remain away from classes for the next 7 days following a fight outside the school's compound on Monday afternoon. Footage of the incident was shared on social media showing students from what appears to be the Northeastern College involved in the fight near another school in the area. The TTPS Corporate Communications Unit confirms that the boys were given suspension notices by their principal and ordered to attend the Sangui Grandi Suspension Center for the next 7 days. While there, the students will be under the supervision of the police as part of a youth development program where they will be taught conflict resolution and rehabilitative programs. When contacted for comment, DCP Administration Junior Benjamin said officers of the community-oriented policing section were informed, adding that the incident was disturbing. CNC3 News visited the school on Tuesday where the parent of a Form 1 student said his child was hesitant to attend classes because of the incident.
1: He was scared to come back to school this morning. I had also sit down and actually, you know, give him encouragement, words of encouragement, and, you know, guide him to stay away from these things because it's very heartbreaking to see.
0: In other news, relatives of a Tobago schoolboy detained in connection with another relative's death say the 15-year-old is not a troubled teen, but a talented young footballer who has never shown signs of aggression. William Job Dumas told CNC3 News that the Signal Hill secondary student was usually cheerful and easygoing, although he had complained about previous issues at his Wellington Trace Plymouth home. The teenager was detained on Sunday afternoon after an altercation with his relative, 70-year-old Leon Scotland. Scotland reportedly suffered a head injury during the confrontation and later died at the Scarborough General Hospital. With the teen now missing a second day of classes, Job Dumas said that the family is praying for his release. He described the boy as a gifted footballer who represents both Signal Hill Secondary and Stokely Vale FC. And police data is showing a troubling increase in fights involving school children. Deputy Commissioner of Police Junior Benjamin says at least 27 fights were reported to police in 2025. So far in 2026, that number has risen to 36. Police have also recorded increases in vaping and weapons possession. However, assaults linked to bullying have fallen. But DCP Benjamin says they are currently analyzing the fighting stats.

0: stats to see what trends pop up to inform their response.
1: What we're recognizing is moving from in the schools to outside on the streets. So now it's to look and see exactly where the locations are, and probably along the route we might need to start to have police officers there.
0: We'll stay tuned for another news update at the top of the hour, and for comprehensive coverage in our midday news and major newscast at 7 p.m. on CNC3.
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Well, look at that, guys. It's 8 minutes already out to the hour of 6 a.m. And it's Wednesday already. We're already halfway through the first week of school for 2026. It is, let's see, the 9th of September. Good morning to you and welcome to your morning reset right here on 95 The Ultimate One. We kickstarted your way back Wednesday since 5 a.m. All your favorite tunes back to back all the way until 12 midnight tonight. I'm DJ Danny. I'm doing your way back Wednesday edition of your morning reset solo this morning. The boss has some business to take care of, but don't worry, he'll be back in studio at 4 p.m. to do the afternoon drive, and I'll be back at midday to do Richard Graham's shift. So yeah, double dose of Danny today. Would have been a double dose of the Valsa, but alas, I got a message after 5 and it's like, yeah, I have XYZ to do. And I was like, okay. But I'm not worried because I got a couple of you guys on our WhatsApp chat already in studio. 394-9595. I have a copy of my TNT Guardian. You'll hear the news at 6 o'clock and I'm looking up on the screen at CNC3 and I'm seeing a copy of this fight, a video of this fight apparently of these schoolboys that got suspended, 4 schoolboys suspended. They've been ordered by the principal to report to the Sani Granny Suspension Center, which apparently is a thing, for the next 7 days. It's run by the police and I cannot fathom why the first day of school there's a fight outside the school. 2 months holiday, or they couldn't cool it. Your parents now buy a set of uniform and books and sneakers and all your any people rude in front of the school. No shame in front of the school fighting. Better than that. I mean, better than that. I got some Blondie lineup, some Collective Soul. My number again, 394-9595, as we kickstart your morning reset. Did I almost say Monday there? Blasphemy. We passed that hurdle a long time ago. I did promise some Blondie, Heart of Glass, up next.

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And follow the Central Bank's social media pages. 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
5: It's great to be number one again. 9-5 is now the ultimate one.

And so, Mr. Mister, to take us straight up to the weather report as we check out page 3 of today's Guardian, and is there any indication of what we've been experiencing the rest of the week? Again, a little reprieve today, Olia, because that hot sun yesterday. Oh, good. We bring it in to sound like a broken record around these parts, if I do say so. But according to The Guardian, we can expect a partly cloudy day, or cloudy with periods of showers or light rain over some areas. Now, there's a medium chance of isolated thunderstorm activity. And yesterday evening into last night, there was mad lightning happening up in my parts. And I'm not sure if it was raining around by you, because I said if it had that much lightning, that means there's a thunderstorm happening somewhere. I mean, by the time I went to bed, I didn't notice any rain, but this morning I did realize the sun had a late start. Wasn't sure if it was like overcastness or haziness or... But yeah, so we can expect some rain today, some maybe some thunderstorm activity. A maximum temperature 31 degrees Celsius in Piako and 30 degrees Celsius in Tobago. So I'll jump on our WhatsApp chat really quickly. Good morning going out to Marlon. Good morning going out to Susie Q. Yes, happy 80s humping Wednesday. Good morning to Bina, Ashes and Lily. Let's see, Anton is touching down. Good morning, Canval or Danny? It will be Danny. Saying hello and good morning to Sharida from Nasir. I'll see if I can hook you guys up with that one. Good morning as well going on to... Let's see, Aaron. Aaron said, serious lightning in Arima. Yeah, so I guess that means from Port of Spain to as far as Arima, we could probably look out for some rain today. So just walk with the umbrella just in case. I got some ABBA lined up. I'm going to see you guys dancing in your car. I know you love this one. A day full of classics right here on 95, the ultimate one. Way back Wednesday.

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So 2 months of jams back to back. I had some REO Speedwagon followed by Nirvana. And you know, it must be way back Wednesday around these spots you locked on to. The morning reset on 95, the ultimate one. If you're now joining me, good morning. I'm DJ Danny. I'm in your company until 9 a.m. A couple of you guys on our WhatsApp chat again. Good morning to Shelly locked on from Barrackpore. Good morning to Trisha. Hope you're having a fantastic Wednesday so far. I'm seeing some happy birthday greetings here going out to Shravani. She's on her way to school with the morning car crew. That's Shweta, Shruti and Uncle Sheldon. Happy birthday to you. Hope you have a fantastic day today. I'm going to try and line up that jam for you. Good morning as well to my morning crew, your loyal listeners. Let's see, Hannah, Samantha, Paige, Dominique, Terrence, and Nana. Full house in that car this morning as well. Hope you all have a fantastic and safe journey this morning. And it's time to jump straight into a time check this morning brought to you by Felicity Community Pharmacy, where skincare meets self-care. And the time is now 13 minutes to the top of the hour. That hour being 7 a.m. where we head to network news. 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

I'm going to creak the 7 o'clock hour with Rosanna from Toto. And your 7 a.m. news is next right here on 95, the ultimate one. And now 7 o'clock news is brought to you with the compliments of T&Tech, 80 years of power, past, present, future, and Tata Life. 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

0: Good morning and welcome. I'm Jesse Ramdeo with headline news here on CNC3 and the TBC Radio Network. A day after opening day problems disrupted classes at several schools, Tutor says some issues have been resolved while others remain outstanding. The union says Gloucester Lodge Moravian Primary reopened yesterday after infrastructure problems kept students away. But classes at St. Hilda's Government Primary remain affected, with teachers still raising concerns about a bat infestation. Meanwhile, teachers at St. Fernando's Seventh-day Adventist Primary are requesting written confirmation that the school's buildings are safe, despite reports that health and safety clearance has already been granted. Tutor President Crystal Ash says that those developments show that some schools are still not fully ready for the new term.
1: The problem was a 6, if you make a 7 is plenty, because the reality is they dropped the ball. The Ministry of Education undoubtedly dropped the ball this time around. Yes, quite a lot of work was done, but the work was done within the last week of school in many cases, and in some cases, even after yesterday. Yesterday when we would have visited one of the schools in Port of Spain, you had the persons from the MTS department now visiting the school to check it out, to prepare what is called a scope of works, to get a contractor to go in. Now, this information would have been sent in by the principal long before the August vacation, and then again, just before the August vacation, the ministry always requires the information again because they want to verify that the problem still exists. And that is not a problem, but if you have the information long in advance, why couldn't work start on the first day of the vacation? That's what they're saying. So Tutor is saying that better could have been done, and we expect more. Too much is given, much is expected. And that's all we're asking, that the Ministry of Education stick and provide a high standard and quality of environment and education.
0: In other news, two prison officers are accused of helping to run an organized network smuggling contraband into Golden Grove Prison. Preventative detention orders allege prison officer 1's Keston Pierre, also known as Pierre Bully, and Marion Alicia Elder used their positions to facilitate deliveries to inmates. Elder was arrested on August 24th while on vacation leave, allegedly with 458 cigarettes, about 189 grams of marijuana, headsets, batteries, and tablets. The orders allege Pierre escorted inmates to the visiting area to collect contraband, then returned them to their cells without being searched. Investigators also allege participants were paid for successful deliveries and that Pierre later instructed inmates to delete messages linked to the operation. And San Fernando East MP Brian Manning is distancing himself from controversial responses posted from his social media page, saying the accounts are linked and the matter is now being dealt with internally. Manning says someone with access to the MP's page responded to comments in an attempt to defend his name but did so without his approval. He says he does not condone any of the responses posted online and describes the incident as a lapse in judgment by those responsible and has apologized to the parties affected. Responding to questions from Guardian Media, Manning also flagged what he calls selective outrage over the Facebook posts. He says some appear more concerned about an errant social media post than what he describes as a genuine call to investigate possible corruption within the party.

0: Manning says recent issues should encourage respectful debate rather than attempts to tear anyone down. We'll stay tuned for another news update at the top of the hour and for comprehensive coverage in our midday news and major newscast at 7 p.m. on CNC3.
1: That was your 7.

0: And that was the 7 o'clock news right here on 95 The Ultimate One, brought to you by T&Tech. 80 years of power, past, present, future, and Tata Life. 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
1: But Johnny, how come your house is twice the size of mine, but my bill is twice the cost of yours? 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
1: 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Influencers, we've got the best. We're 9-5, the ultimate one.

0: Some ABC and some classic Fleetwood Mac to kickstart your number two of your morning reset at just about 14 minutes after the hour of 7 a.m. If you're now joining me, good morning and welcome to Way Back Wednesday. You're locked on to 95, the ultimate one. I'm DJ Danny. I'm taking you guys all the way until 9 a.m. So how good are you at making paper planes? When last have you made a paper plane? I know I'm sure Val was pretty awesome at that because, you know, it involved anything besides schoolwork. Well, apparently 10 research teams were honored last Thursday at a satirical science award ceremony that was hosted for the first time outside of the U.S. because why? Travel concerns. And they were saying that after 35 years, the awards was shifted to Europe because of concerns about attendees being able to get visas. I guess a very legitimate concern considering, you know, their national policy over there. But anyway, so these researchers, they were honored at the IG Nobel Prizes, which celebrates unusual and imaginative contributions to science. Now, these awards are organized by a digital magazine called The Annals of Improbable Research. Sounds like it could be a good movie as well. And they held it at this convention center in Zurich, Switzerland, where the winners received a custom trophy resembling a cross between a mushroom and a human foot. Now, there's no photos of the actual award. There's videos of the attendees hurling paper planes at the start of the award ceremony, which I guess is a novelty thing that they do. And if you've seen hundreds of planes flying towards the stage. But here were the winners, the main winners. So one winner, let's see, Matilda Brindle. They won reconstructing the evolutionary history of kissing. And then another research team buried 1,000 pairs of underwear in more than 25 countries to study how critters and insects in the soil help them decompose. Okay, and then this one is exactly why Val should be here today, because researchers who studied cockroach milk. Yeah, you know that protein-rich milk that cockroaches supposedly produce? Yes, they were one of the big winners of the IG Nobel Prizes. Interesting.
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and some Annie Lennox. And the Eurythmics will take us to just about 15 minutes at the top of the hour before we head to network news at 8 a.m. If you need to be somewhere for 8, I hope you're like really close or like, you know, just about there by now. So many people on our WhatsApp chat. It's been a pretty busy hour. So let's say good morning to, let's see, this is Satish. Satish said today is the best ever, all 80s Wednesday. We agree with you, Satish. Good morning going out to Sushila. Good morning, dudes. Let's see, sunny skies and all those AI-generated 80s photos. Listen, I've been wondering about that, right? Because a lot of the people I see posting the AI version photos of themselves from the 80s were actually around in the 80s. Like some of y'all were big, hardback men and women in the 80s. You actually have photos of yourself in 80s way. I was just wondering why we're using, you know, data centers and water, you know, that is a non-renewable resource to do such silliness. But I mean, you know, to each their own. I mean, I guess we find joy in simple things, but just consider the fact that AI is needs a lot of our resources to do a lot of the prompts that we put in, including looking for fake photos of ourselves that we may actually have printed in an album somewhere. Let's see, that's going out to Sherwin. Good morning to I didn't have to open this message. I know his video. I just seen green hearts. Good morning to Debbie. She's saying morning to Alana, Ian, and Matthias. Plan something, bonsai shop locked on. Good morning to you. Good morning as well going out to Camille. She's bigging up Kieran, Dana, Patrick, of course, her grandson, Mateo. Good morning to Vashti. She's wishing her daughter, Rihanna, a lovely day as well. And going out as well to Rhonda and Satisha. I got some My Sharona lined up. And some Journey before we head to network news at 8 a.m.

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And we know the emotion that you're lost in this morning, and all day today will be joy, happiness, contentment. Because it's Way Back Wednesday. It's 7 minutes after the hour of 8 a.m. Good morning and welcome to your morning research. You're locked on to, obviously, 95, the ultimate one. Because which other station you could put on and hear the best of the 80s, 90s, and early 2000s all day, every day, every Wednesday? None other than 95, the ultimate one. I'm DJ Danny. So, another emotion maybe, or series or roller coaster of emotions that you might go through is, have you ever tried a home DNA test? Maybe Ancestry DNA, 23andMe, any of those? Well, I mean, it's good reason to try an Ancestry kit. I mean, if you're interested in doing it for yourself and you're trying to, you know, maybe build your family tree, maybe you don't have much family left and you're trying to see what diseases you might be predisposed to. Or maybe you're just curious about your history and, you know, where you come from. Well, beyond the many benefits, there are some really strange stories that have come along the way. And I will, you know, share a little personal business here. I got an Ancestry DNA kit, not last year, Christmas before, so Christmas 2024. And I eventually took the swab and sent it away to Ancestry.com, and you know, they have to sign up a account online, and then they give you your information, and then people that can be related or matches, they send you emails. And what I discovered, or what discovered me, I should say, was a whole other, I'm not even lying all here, a whole other family that my father's father had all the way in New York City that he didn't know about. I mean, it's all good now. We all, you know, connected. I introduced them to him and they're all good and all that. But how? I mean, back in the day, we know how, right? Rolling Stones. But a whole family, you know, guys. A whole two other brothers, nieces, nephews. And if I'd never taken that DNA swab, we may have never known. And I might have met one of my, you know, cousins or, you know, something. And so I'm just saying. Anyway, but this story is pretty crazy because apparently they have some weirder stories than that, right? So this woman, she did her DNA testing and she had twin daughters. She took the DNA test and found out that the twins were not hers. The twins also were not that, right? Were not hers. What happened was apparently is that she didn't know that she was a twin in her mother's room. She herself, the mother, and she absorbed her twin sister. And it was her twin sister's DNA showing up in the DNA testing for her girls. Crazy. I mean, some pretty interesting stories with people thinking their father is their father and realizing their father is not their father and it's somebody else. Or what about, you know, somebody that you've grown up with your whole life, your best friend, and then you do a DNA test and realize that, whoa, blood is thicker than water because your friend is actually your half-brother or sister. Do you have a crazy Ancestry DNA story? Shoot me a message, 394-9595. I don't know if you have a story crazier than mine, though. Because it's real, real, real and true. I'm actually in contact with a couple of my uncles still. One lives in Ghana and he's the coolest and most helpful. And I would have never known had I not, yeah, rubber swab in my cheek. Anyway, I got some debarge lined up. I got some semisonic lined up. I want to say good morning to my buddy Kevin listening. Have a fantastic day today, Kevin. I'm looking out for those old photos. Please go in storage and find them for me. Please and thanks. I did promise some debarge. And I'm DJ Danny. I'm taking you till 9 a.m.

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Your Kiss Classic Hit is up next. You're locked on to 95, the ultimate one. I'm DJ Danny. I still have just about half an hour left in studio. But your classic hit up next by Tracy Chapman, brought to you with the compliments of the Kiss Baking Company Limited.

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And with jams like Terence Trent D'Arby and the Human League lined up, all we know is that it's Way Back Wednesday. 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
3: All right, guys, it's just about 3.5 minutes away from 9 a.m. And before I bust out of the studio and head to the gym, I want to say good morning to Lion Paul locked on in Samoa. Good morning as well to Lisa Woods and Fire Farmer on the inside. And I will be making my way to the outside. Dana is coming up next. She's going to take over the controls from 9 a.m. to 12 noon. And then, surprise, surprise, guess who's back at noon today? That will be me sitting in for Richard Graham. And then Val is coming in from 4 p.m. to sit in for Brandon Dosbros. So yeah, your day is set because the playlist is also set. Some awesome music lined up. Have a fantastic morning. I'll catch you guys at midday. Always remember to be kind, stay awesome, and keep rocking 9-5, the ultimate one. And of course, we know you will because it's Way Back Wednesday all day today until 12 midnight tonight. I got some police lined up, some Incubus, as we cross over to the mid-morning set with Dana. Catch you guys in a couple hours.

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4: 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It is I, Captain Vegetable, and it is 9:23. That is a time check from our friends at the Ashley Furniture Home Store. We have thanks coming up and also you in between that. 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One of the things is a specially chosen classic hit, so get ready for that. And here's a reminder that the Southex International Expo is happening at the Lareve Conference Centre, C3 Centre. It starts on Wednesday 30th of September and it runs to Sunday 4th of October with daily giveaways and daily prizes to be won every day of the expo. 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Do not miss it. Coming up next, some rock sets and, as I mentioned, you.
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Hey, listen, I got you a Kiss Classic Hot Hit, and this one is their second huge number one hit. I had to bring this one back to see if you remember it. It got to number one in 1989. Here's New Kids on the Block with Hangin' Tough. If you remember the one that got everybody's attention prior to this one, let me know at 394-9595. But in the meantime, thank you, Kiss, for this Kiss Classic Hot Hit.

0: There you go, New Kids on the Block, Hangin' Tough. You Got It was one of those hits. Somebody, well, you got it with that one. And this one was a big contender at the Grammys of 1990. They were nominated for the Grammy for Best Music Video Long Form. It's called Best Music Film now, if you're looking out for it. And but at the 1990 Grammys, they lost to Rhythm Nation 1814 with Janet Jackson, duh. And they beat Eurythmics. She beat Eurythmics, Savage, Michael Jackson's Moonwalker, and Pink Floyd's Delicate Sound of Thunder. But they were given other accolades as well. And this one, no doubt, is one of those songs that you can put on when you're, you know, doing your motivational playlist, if you may. New Kids on the Block, from Step by Step to I'll Be Loving You Forever, and You Got It, The Right Stuff. They have been one of the biggest acts between the 80s and 90s, and if you could give me one of those acts that we, not me, but that the world enjoys today, still in the year of 2026, let me know at 394-9595. A big hint. I love movies. So, yeah, that's a hint right there. So, I'm waiting for your messages. We're going to do some shouts in a bit, but that was our very first Kiss Classic Hot Hit. Thank you very much to our friends at the Kiss Making Company for making sure that we have that one together. There's another one that I have out. It's thawing, and I'm going to be reheating and making it hot. Hot, hot. All right, so wait for that one. Thanks again. Kiss.
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For more information.

Hey, somebody's sharing some very, very cool photos of me here on our WhatsApp. I really, really love us for our community. Thank you very much for doing that. Thank you for being a part of 951. And if you want to have a conversation with us as well, it is 394-9595. And we continue the good vibes of your Wednesday and keeping the motivation going with your TNT Guardian headlines in just a little bit. So stick around.

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That girl who moved to New York City with big, big, big dreams and very, very, very little money. She is still dominating decades later. More Madonna, more good vibes, and more 951 in just a bit.

What's some TNT Guardian headlines before we kick off the 10 o'clock hour, which is wow, already here. Let me know how your morning is flowing at 394-9595 for Wednesday, September 9th, 2026. Real quick, 4 schoolboys are suspended, ordered by principal to report to the Sangre Grande Suspension Center after a fight goes viral. 2 prison officers placed on PDOs for smuggling contraband into Golden Grove, and a businessman is awarded $90,000 after police assault. We do have our business news. The TTSC launches a green bond guidelines, and in our regional digest out of St. John's, Antigua, the PM Brown hits back at regional women judges, and out of our world digest out of Indonesia, flights to and from Indonesia's capital resume after the volcanic eruption. The entire internet was really upset. Has been upset about all these natural disasters and that particular occurrence and help. SEA practice test questions, they're calling it the SeaQuest. The SeaQuest, your journey to success. Check that out when you get a chance. And also our sports. Did you see all of the Ballon d'Or nominations that happened yesterday for the males and the females? We'll talk about that in just a little bit. But you have Champions League news, and you'll see a Women's FIFA World Cup, FIBA World Cup. news as well. Check that out, as well as the US Open. Funny comments coming out of all of the matches from Premier League to everything else in between, including people saying the patience was what Erling Haaland had in his hair. Now that he's cut it, well, bruh, like, look out, you have some things coming your way. We have a song here that I am very shocked to see on 9-5's or in 9-5's house. Now, I'm going to play it for you. This is a person who drew accolades from everybody from Oprah Winfrey, Sally Field, Julie Roberts, Shirley MacLaine, Miley Cyrus, of course, Sir Paul McCartney, Sir Elton John, who called her a giant of an artist, unique and irreplaceable, Beyoncé, Mick Jagger, Kacey Musgraves, Reba McEntire, Jamie Lee Curtis, Coleman Domingo, who I love, Carol Burnett, Snoop Dogg. This individual, this legend, this icon, was and is and continues to be everything to mankind. And we could talk at length about everything that she's done and everything that she is. But I have a song for you that, take it as a spoken word. Listen to the lyrics of what she's singing about and enjoy the little ditty. She knew what she was doing when she put this one together, and I feel continues to resonate and will resonate with everyone. So here it is, in the middle of your work day, some Dolly Parton, 9 to 5.

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We're going all the way here, 954, and all the way till midnight. That is, we started at 6 a.m. And I know that you've been enjoying your morning so far, especially all the 80s and 90s heads. Can we say that? All the oldie goldies heads who are loving off of their tracks, which, by the way, will continue to roll. Just wait for what I have planned for you. 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All right, and I'll be checking in on your messages in just a little bit, as I promised you. And I do see that we have quite a few people excited to be on the usual 95, the ultimate one. For that, we appreciate you and for always making our day with your messages and just the love that you send to us all the time. We really, really, we do take all of that in, and we do not take that for granted. And hey, we have some more messages coming your way in just a little bit, so stick around for that. And in the meantime, some Blondie here. This one is one of those that will, I mean, I want to say stand the test of time. That's the right thing to say, but that truly is an understatement. It really, really is. So enjoy this Blondie. This one is called The Tide Is High. We still got some Cranberries, some Dire Straits. And when your messages come through, we'll have those as well.

Being, I'm given, I'm being shared, being shared. Well, listen, let's hope my brain continues to work as the morning goes on. But being shared with me right now, this morning, is a bunch of cool, like, artifacts and so on from Bruce Springsteen's life, right? And, well, that started off with an original notebook and writing for Thunder Road when we were talking about, you know, Bruce Springsteen and how much of a boss he is. This person knows exactly how much of a boss he is by doing the boss pilgrimage, I believe it was, that, you know, basically was about his life. You know, it was a collection of, you know, things that were relevant to him and the music that he created, even like clothes and so on that he wore, the house that he was living in when he wrote the album Born to Run. It's near to the museum itself, a big boss museum. And did you know, coincidentally, in 2005, there was an international conference on this date, the 9th of September, that was devoted to same thing, the life, the work, and the influence of Bruce Springsteen. I'll tell you a little more about that in just a little bit. I have to give you some other messages. Stick around for that. I'll check in on your messages. And also, I mean, we're like smack dab halfway through the mid-morning mix here at 951. Reminder, if you're out and about today, first of all, look out for the weather, okay? Here we're supposed to be having some rain. But if you need a comfortable place to pause, Price Plaza Chaguanas, they are your one-stop shopping and entertainment destination in Central. 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My number again, 394-9595. I'll check in with you in a bit. How is the back to school? How is the back to work for you? I know most parents are thanking their lucky stars right now. They're going, thank God they're back out. And for those who are not quite just yet, for whatever reason, I hope you're, you know, getting yourself together to do exactly that. There's nothing worse than waiting for the last minute.

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0: Hey, I saw a figure that I have not seen in a long, long time. I just want to say hello. Quick shout to Mr. Santana, a.k.a. Senior Santana. How we doing? What is going on? It's about 10:45 in the nation's capital. And hopefully you have some lunch somewhere around you. I know Senior will play with his food. So are you the same? Let me know. Are you having a cuppa while tuned in to 951? I want to hear what you're doing. It hopefully will include some water, because bro, the way that the weather has been, or the heat has been set up these days, I think there was one particular day, there was even like a 37 degree vibe going on, and with the heat index being what it is, I mean, all of a sudden everybody's a weather pundit, because how? Like, it's been so warm, like at times I just can't even think. I want to like shut down, but I'm so uncomfortable I can't even shut down. So here's a reminder: stay hydrated. I know one of my coworkers, when I was having a chat with them, they said they were nowhere around water. Unfortunately, there was no drinking water available as well from wherever they were working. So they ended up going somewhere else, or somewhere nearby had some watermelon, and they did that, which is excellent because you get even more than hydration with your watermelon. It's so much fun having a watermelon. Anyway, we'll get into watermelons at some other point in time, but stay hydrated. Make sure that your loved ones, your vulnerable, your elderly, that you know, you have them on comfortable sheets or comfortable places to sit, and that they're in the cool, that you look at their surroundings and see where you can add some ventilation. Make sure you have them hydrated in their own way as well, wherever it's possible. Your animals, please keep their water dishes and so on in cool and shaded spots. Keep several around if you need to, and keep watching them to refill. It is that hot that the water is evaporating much more than regular. And keep some nice cool spots. If you can wet a towel or put like an ice pack on the ground, get it nice and cool so they have a cool spot to settle onto. Don't let them go on the ice itself, but have a nice cool spot for them to settle onto if you could. I know a few people who fortunately have their little babies in air-conditioned situations. Please, please, please do. I'm not even going to start talking about all the people who have, you know, these beautiful animals who are not supposed to be in Trinidad and Tobago, suffering and tied outside of their homes and so on. I can't even. That's a whole other convo. Rio, did I tell you good morning just yet? I hope you are hydrated. I hope you're having a nice one. Thanks for shouting me. And Ryan, the UT department is thinking about you. Apparently, you're extremely dedicated and you've been working very, very hard recently. So you deserve that shout. Ryan, have a really, really lovely day. And, well, stay tuned in to 951. You're going to hear countless things that you love to shimmy to.
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Lyrics, lyrics, lyrics. 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

0: Frankie Goes to Hollywood, that one will go down in my memory and will not come out of it for one particular person, actor, role, movie, whatever you want to say. If you remember what I'm talking about, send me a message at 3949595 and to that person who commented on my New Kids on the Block thingamajiggy from the first hour, Mark Wahlberg. Yes, that was the answer. That one person who answered. We have another specially chosen classic hit coming up in just a little bit, and I want to share a story about one other of your favorite figures or memorable, iconic figures of yesteryear into today. Something interesting that happened recently, and what was it? Oh, I was finishing up something on Bruce Springsteen for you. That's going to come up too. Also, hello to Shireen. Shireen, how are you late? So, Shireen, happy birthday to you. Shireen said, it's my birthday today. Could you play Cyndi Lauper? Girls just want to have fun. Girl, I played that in the last hour. So, you know, happy birthday to you. Thanks for all the love and the support and your good vibes. And here's to you having a whole other year, your brand new year of just unlimited possibilities moving forward into the future. Have a really, really excellent day and save a piece of cake for us, all right? Please. And by the way, you know, there's something you can, by the way, you can use sweet potato and make yourself cookies and brownies, and you can also do the same with avocado, aka Zabuka. And I might have some room to experiment a little more on that, seeing that I just got a gift. Well, this is Salim, just to be transparent, I was already 2 Zabukas rich before that. But then when your Zabuka came, I was like, what? So, you know, you can't make me any happier. I mean, yeah, it's always possible to be much happier than you are now. But right now, I am 2 Zabuka happier than anybody walking around me right now. So I feel super rich. Salim, thank you for that gift. That was very, very nice of you. You have one happy gal here in studio. It's a 20 after 11 a.m. What are you having for lunch? I'll tell you what I haven't in exactly like 3, maybe 4 days for lunch. Okay, Zabuka. Spoiler alert. Specially chosen classic hit. That story I have planned for you, which is also green, by the way. And some scorpions, as well as shouts from you. So sit tight. There's more to come on your 951. We're making the most of this last hour together.
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thank goodness for all the drugs that our rockers of yesteryear did, because ain't nobody did a vocal fry like those boys. Like, like really, really, really stretching it. We can get someone up, Percy Levin. And just in case, you know, you're there and you're watching me sleep and you're thinking, I wonder what she's thinking about. Oh, I bet she might be thinking of other people. Nope. I'm either thinking about Zabika, what I'm going to eat when I wake up, or like, you know, just all those like eternal and universal questions. Like, who added the second couscous to couscous and why? Like, what was the significance? But anyway, let's move on to specially chosen classic hit, a Kiss classic hot hit, courtesy of our friends at the Kiss Baking Company. It's really, really so hard to choose, but I figure since we just been here and I don't know how it went for you overall, we can reflect. You know, they say hindsight is 2020. Let's reflect together. How was the July, August? How was the vacation? I see somebody, one of our listeners, they shared a really lovely photo, and it was from the longest freshwater beach in the world at Wasaga Beach in Canada. Ravi, thank you very much for making sure you share that. Right now we need some of that longest freshwater beach action. So how was your vacation? If you're not like Ravi and you were here doing your thing in between while tuning into 951, hit me up at 394-9595. But an ode to all of those things and messages to come is this Bananarama with Cruel Summer. Thank you very much to our friends at the Kiss Baking Company for making sure we did this one together. Thanks again, Kiss.

Well, let me tell you, Bananarama had it right when they kicked off this song by saying hot summer streets. Hot summer streets and the pavements are burning. I sit around. I'm trying to smile, but the air is so heavy and dry. Hallelujah, in the words of Madea. Thank you very much to Cruel Summer, that song, Bananarama, that band, and the Kiss Baking Company, that company, for making sure that we had this Kiss Classic Hot Hit. That's my final one, 2 out of 2. I think we did good.

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0: Like, this is one of the songs that signals how much we love music here on 95, The Ultimate One. When I first got in, how many years ago, this was one of our favorites and maintains a good vibe even today in the year of 2026. I know that you always think about that song as well whenever Wednesday comes on. And honestly, I think it's imprinted in my brain as well. Whenever I think about a Wednesday, I'm thinking Joan Jett and the Blackhearts. That's one of those. And that and no, I'm not going to go there. There's too many songs. I would be here all day long listing songs with you. But fortunately for you, we can actually be here all day long because that's what we do on a Wednesday. Set your alarm. If you're only just tuning in, you have an entire day from 6 a.m. straight till midnight to enjoy all of the hits, all of the classics that we continue to enjoy in 2026 that we did way back then when these songs were actually current on 951. There you go. That's just great things that stand the test of time. Anyway, speaking of great things, you can go to La Fast Motors in Port of Spain or San Fernando to book a test drive today. You can call them at 612-4269. BMW, share driving pleasure. Thanks again to La Fast Motors for doing those five minutes with us with Joan Jett and the Blackhearts. And if you remember this song before, hit me up, 394-9595. We got news coming up next, courtesy of CNC3. And we got more to come with you, including your shouts.
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Hey, you want to hear about something so strong, like so strong, your talent, your vibe, your skill, everything else. You know, we kicked off the 10 o'clock hour with that Dolly Parton 9 to 5, right? Anybody peeped the lyrics? Anybody peeped the lyrics after her passing and reflected on it and went, we had like a poet in our midst and we didn't know it. I mean, that's quite literally what songwriters and singers are, right? But just in case you didn't, go check it out and we could talk about it more tomorrow, right? It is especially so relevant when I saw, as you know, the season is coming up, that Nick Darnell, who is one of the most notable Grinches that I had ever seen in my life, besides Jim Carrey, of course, who apparently is signed on to do a sequel to The Grinch. I don't think that would have ever happened. I am thinking between all of the projects that he's signed on to, I want to believe that Jim Carrey is actually setting himself up for like permanent hibernation, hermithood, everything else in between, because the amount of work that he's been, you know, doing, it's kind of like Anne Hathaway before she decided to have her most recent child. She was like, you know what? Okay, I'm going to take the Odyssey. I'm going to do this. I'm going to have that. I'm going to do Devil Wears Prada 2. And then I'm going to hatch my child. And then it is, you know, a break for me. Zendaya and Tom are doing the same thing. And I'm sure that they will have baby number one on the way at some point in time. Anyway, back to Nick Darnell. Nick Darnell, if you didn't know, all the funny Grinch things that you've been seeing is Nick, right? And he said in a video recently that he's no longer going to be playing the Grinch that's at Universal Studios in Hollywood for the holiday season. So just in case people have been raving to you about it and telling you to book your ticket that you need to go see the Grinch for December or November, whenever you're taking your thingamajiggy, don't bother, because there's some rumors that Universal fired him for being too good. He was crashing, you know, the website for signups. You know, the lines were a little bit too long. They were breaking the park norms. And they were like, hey, listen, I don't know about this, but enough of this for now. Let's have a break. And it doesn't seem like something logical to you. You're thinking, well, he's great, so Universal should pay him more, make sure that he's a performer there, and, you know, it'd be better for everyone, right? It makes sense to have someone great to be a part of your repertoire, to encourage more customers to come, which would then increase your bottom line, right? That that might seem logical to me or you, but I've seen and experienced things time and time again where for whatever reason, and all of these things are allegations, by the way, we're sad to see someone great not being around to entertain us. But these are the things that happen to creatives all through history and time. And again, you question yourself. You're like, but this person was so great. I don't even understand. I don't even understand how that makes sense. But yeah, it makes sense to the people who made the decision, I think. I don't know. All we could do is chuckle along, wish Nick Darnell the best, and hopefully his artistry will carry on way beyond Universal, which I know it will. And it's up to us to support the art and the things that we love. More on that actually tomorrow, and then on Friday when we talk about movie things, when I see you. But in the meantime, how about some Frida on my way out? And we will again, like I said, link and talk at 9 a.m. tomorrow. Until then, please be good. I am Dina. Thanks for choosing 95, the ultimate one. I'll go on. Bye.

0: Good afternoon and welcome to the Midday News here on CNC3 and the TBC Radio Network. I am Avita Gopalchan. Thank you so much for joining us. Top of the news at this time, the judiciary is marking the opening of the 2026-2027 law term. The ceremony is underway at the Hall of Justice, with the country's judicial leaders and senior government officials in attendance. For Chief Justice Rani Burusingh, today's address is significant, as it is his first law term address since taking office as Chief Justice last October. The annual address is an opportunity for the Chief Justice to outline the judiciary's priorities, the state of the justice system, and the challenges ahead. Among those at today's opening are Prime Minister Kamala Prasad Bisasa, Attorney General John Jeremy, Opposition Leader Penelope Beckles, former Chief Justice Ivor Archie, along with other government ministers, ambassadors and members of the judiciary. Well, we'll have more on Chief Justice Burusingh's address, as well as the issues facing the justice system, in our 7 p.m. newscast. Political analyst Dr. Shane Mohammed is describing a walkout at the Superior Borough Corporation as a PNM power move. Dr. Mohammed says the move appears aimed at giving the PNM greater control over the committee reconstitution and decision-making process. The walkout happened during a meeting yesterday to reconstitute various committees and appoint their chairman. The PNM now holds 7 seats on the corporation, compared with 5 for the UNC. Well, Dr. Mohammed believes that shift in numbers has given the PNM the upper hand.
1: What is unique about Superior is that these based on the numbers that are now existing in the corporation, that PNM believes it's an opportunity to make some power moves, and they were not prepared to negotiate.
0: Dr. Mohammed says the local government elections, which is constitutionally due in 2027, will set the political tone for the general election.
1: It would be interesting to see how the UNC performs with

0: for the fatal jet ski accident at Pigeon Point that claimed the life of 7-year-old Angelica Jogi. In response to a pre-action protocol letter, the Division of Legal Affairs expressed sympathy to Angelica's family over the April 8th tragedy. However, the TJ says the legal action is misdirected. It has advised the family that any claim should focus on the jet ski operator, Ashwin Brunette, who is charged with manslaughter in connection with Angelica's death. The division says the TJ has learned from previous marine accidents and has taken steps to address safety concerns. It says for the past 19 years, the Assembly has implemented measures to manage the areas under its responsibility, as well as meet its duty of care. While Freedom Law Chambers, which represents the Jogi family, says it intends to take the matter to court. Staying with developments in Tobago, Unity of the People leader Nkosi Phillip says the offering of a $500 baby grant must be accompanied by a sexual health campaign in Tobago. On the Morning Brew today, Phillips said educating the public is critical to ensure a healthy population. The baby grant is intended to encourage couples to have more children amid the falling birth rate on the island. But Phillips is criticizing the Assembly, claiming many Tobagonians lack sustainable employment. Phillips says sexual health and meaningful social support must be prioritized if the grant is to be successful.
1: You're using finances to fulfill a campaign promises, but there's no education, because a few months ago, we had somebody from the health sector claiming that the HIV or STDs in Tobago is very high in regards to young people, and especially to school children in some schools, whatever it is. And since then, you have not seen the health secretary doing an education drive about STDs.
0: Last month, the Division of Health and Wellness partnered with the Tobago Promoters Association for Wellness campaign heading into the October Carnival. The partnership is intended to raise awareness about sexual health and the general well-being of patrons. Residents of Kanhai Road North in Barrackpore expressed frustration over poor road conditions and are calling on the government to urgently repair the dilapidated road. They say the road has not yet been fixed for decades, and their pleads to the MP have fallen on deaf ears, acknowledging that the area falls within the Naparima constituency. That is, of course, a UNC stronghold. Residents cautioned the party that they may consider withholding their support in the upcoming local government election.
2: Next year, we want to remind the MP and Ms. Kamala Prasad, Ms. Sessan, the councillor, especially councillor, we support him right through for the election, right? Local election coming up next year. By my house is about 6 or 7 votes, so that will be less if this road don't fix, right? We want it fixed now.
0: Well, police were present to maintain order as the country remains under a state of emergency. A 62-year-old Mova man is the country's latest murder victim. He was gunned down in Second Caledonia on Tuesday night. Officers of the Northeastern Division received a report of gunshots being heard in Second Caledonia at around 10:30 p.m. and went to the area. While on arrival, they found the body of Steve Griffith in a truck. Investigators found 3 live rounds of ammunition and 8 spent shell casings. No motive have been established for the murder. Just a day earlier, 22-year-old Terrell Hickson was also gunned down in Second Caledonia in Mova. Well, let's take a short break. Sport news up next.
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And I'm back, and I got you guys until 4 p.m. this afternoon. Good afternoon. It's 10 minutes after the hour of 12 noon. You're locked on to 95 The Ultimate One. Yes, this is DJ Danny. I'm sitting in for Richard Graham, the big dog. I guess I'll be like the medium-sized dog. Richard is a little bigger and taller than me. And he has a lot less hair, I'm just saying that. But I am in the master control. I'm in the chair until 4 o'clock this afternoon. I'm going to take you through your lunchtime mix on this beautiful way back Wednesday afternoon. Kicking things off with some UB40. I got some Billy Ocean lined up, some Natalie Imbruglia, and some Jewel. So we're taking it to the 80s and the 90s in this music set. Thanks so much for joining me and keeping me company. My number in studio, 394-9595. So what's for lunch, guys? Because I still have not had lunch as yet. I left the studio this morning. I went straight to the gym. Because, you know, if only stick and then I did the shift, it's like, it's not happening today. I did manage to grab some lunch before I got back in the building, and but I haven't been able to put it in my belly as yet, so let me know what you guys are having. I'm trying to do the healthy thing, so lots of veg and chicken for me today. I am on a mission, guys. I have Tobago Carnival coming up. I have my birthday coming up. I have big Trinidad Carnival coming up, so you know your girl wants to look as best as she possibly can. I do have an interview as well in this shift, so look out for that. All the excitement happening down at Lifestyle Motors this weekend. But I did promise some Billy Ocean, some Caribbean Queen coming up next. Hello and good afternoon to all the beautiful Caribbean Queens on the outside. I know some of you love this one. Good afternoon, Joanna.

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I did promise some Natalie Imbruglia up next, and we got a Kiss classic hit coming up. It's going to be a good one. I think I pulled out a pretty awesome one lined up here.

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So that was definitely one of these songs growing up that I thought he was saying something else. Like, you know, Madonna, she dreamt of potatoes, and Michael Jackson was singing about a librarian girl, because what was a librarian girl turning 8 years old? It's Way Back Wednesday, guys. You're locked onto 95 The Ultimate One. It's 27 minutes after the hour of 12 noon. It's lunchtime and I'm real hungry, Olive. I will be going to grab a bite soon, sometime in between all this awesomeness. But not before I do a Kiss classic hit. And it's your first right in the middle of this lunchtime mix. Almost said this morning, you know. It takes a little bit of recalibration to recognize that this is not my usual time of day at the microphone, but it is afternoon. So your Kiss classic hit this afternoon is none other than Maxi Priest, brought to you with the compliments of the Kiss Baking Company Limited. I hope you guys enjoyed this one. It is a wild, wild world out there. He'd never lie, and that's aged so well because, woo, it'd be wilding outside. Your Kiss classic hit right here on 95 The Ultimate One, your Way Back Wednesday edition.

0: 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I actually won!
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0: 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And talking about Berger Paints, good afternoon going out to Jason. Hope you're having a fantastic day today. Jumping on our WhatsApp chat really quickly. Good afternoon. Going back out to, let's see, Trisha. Yes, I'm very excited to be back in studio. A little bit of a culture shock, but you know what? So it goes sometimes. Good afternoon as well to Bev. I actually did have that song lineup, but I'm going to put it a little later, as I said, close to going home time. And I'm assuming that means close to my going home time, which is around 4 p.m., right? Good afternoon as well. Going on to Lion Paul, locked on in Sawa. And this is, let's see who's jumping on it. Another Trisha. Trisha, this is Danny Doe, not Dana. Dana just wrapped up at 12. I know we kind of song similar, but it's all good. That's McGill. Trisha from Graphics Inc. I hope you have a fantastic day today, and I hope you're enjoying the Way Back Wednesday. I got some pretty awesome tunes lined up. So if you're eating lunch right now, make sure and chew and swallow before singing loudly, because these are some singing out loud big tunes coming up.
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And kicking off this music set with some Corey Hart, Sunglasses at Night, at just about 4.5 minutes away from 1 p.m. Your first hour down of the lunchtime mix already. I got some Night Ranger lined up, and maybe we can squeeze in some Foreigner before we cross over to 1 p.m. Let's jump on our WhatsApp chat really quickly and say good afternoon going out to Shireen. Hi, Shireen. Shireen said I should be on all day. I know what not to know. I ain't got any budget for them to pay me to be here all day. Good afternoon as well going out to, let's see, this is Rhea. Hi, Rhea. And guys, my number in studio, 394-9595. I did promise some Night Ranger. And I got a lunchtime mix lined up to kick off the 1 o'clock hour as well, so look out for that. We're doing it way back Wednesday style right here on 95 The Ultimate One. If you're wondering, that song, I like Danny. Yes, it is Danny, and I am here until 4. I'm holding on for Richard. And then you'll be even surprised at who's coming up after me at 4. You'll be like, split up our powers today, because you know we have some super ones.

0: I'm kicking off your second hour of your lunchtime mix. It's 17 minutes after the hour of 1 p.m. I hope you enjoyed that music sweep. Pretty awesome mix. We should have things real nice here, boy. It's like a whole 15-minute mix of the best of the 80s. And, of course, we're doing the 90s and early 2000s here as well, all the way until 12 midnight tonight. I'm DJ Danny. Thanks so much for keeping me company. I'm going to be here in the driver's seat until 4 p.m. Let's see who I got on the WhatsApp chat. Good afternoon to Geet. She says, I have the best 80s selections always. And you know what? I've taken that, Geet. I'm not going to tell you that it was like a premix, you know, mix that Richard had here, at least for the 1 o'clock hour. That little sweep there, that was definitely a feature of Richard's show. So I can't take credit for it. But everything else between now and 4 o'clock is my magic, right? Good afternoon as well, going out to, who is this tuning in from Canada? Let's see, this is Lizelle, and Lizelle is saying, I love your fats. Lizelle, it can't be me talking to her, because I've been working real hard in the gym, and I mean, I see her spell fat, P-H-A-T, and that's the only fat I'm taking, you know, pretty hot and tempting. Lizelle, I hope you're having a great day out there in Canada. My number in studio, 394-9595. And check this out. 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

0: All right, guys, so I did promise a very special interview live in studio. 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And here today to speak with the Lifestyle Motors team, I have Stephen Sitaran from Lifestyle Motors, and he's going to give us some details about how we can experience this new line of Suzuki. So good afternoon and welcome. Hold on, I'm going to make sure I'm on your right mic. Yes.
1: Hi, guys.
0: Hi, Stephen. How are you?
1: I'm all right.
0: Stephen, you're sitting on in my seat. I usually sit on 6 or 9. I'm just saying.
1: Okay, I'll
0: it
1: be
0: might
1: very,
0: be a little hot.
1: I'll be very careful.
0: That is the hot seat, and you're in the hot seat as well because you have to answer some pretty interesting questions for us this afternoon. So Stephen is going to be here with us for about 15 minutes this afternoon, guys. So we're going to break up this chat. We're going to break up the conversation so you can have some music in between. So Stephen can get the vibes of the Way Back Wednesday student. Feel like, you know, he's DJ Danny for these next 3 minutes. So Stephen, tell us, this Saturday, September 12th, Lifestyle Motors is hosting a Suzuki showcase at Eastgate Mall.
1: That's correct.
0: So tell us what customers can expect from this event.
1: Well, basically what we have three of our best-selling vehicles. We have the Suzuki Bronx, we have the Suzuki Swift, and the all-new Suzuki Across. Now, all three of these are hybrid vehicles. And they, as I said, they are very, very popular right now. They are very big sellers. So
0: I see them on the road all the time.
1: Yeah, and I'm sure customers will be excited. I mean, we have excited owners already. Mm-hmm. So for any new customers, they will be just as excited to see these vehicles as well.
0: So you will have them in the auditorium in Eastgate Mall.
1: Yes, that is
0: nice.
1: Correct.
0: So which models will be on display at the showcase and what makes each one stand out?
1: Well, as I said, we have the Bronx, the Swift, and the Across. So, I mean, everybody knows the Swift. I mean, it's been around forever. I've known that since I'm small. So,
0: yeah.
1: So that's been a while.
0: It's a zipper.
1: It's a zipper. And they don't call it Swift for nothing.
0: Correct.
1: Right? So the Suzuki Swift Hybrid, this is going for a ridiculously low price of $164,950. 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You're getting your power folding wing mirrors, parking sensors, 60-40 folding seats as well too. Right, and as I said, it's a great, great vehicle, and it's a real value.
0: Well, Val had a Swift before he switched to the other, you know,
1: he upgraded a little bit. Yeah.
0: But he will be pretty excited here. I'm sure he will want to come and test drive all the vehicles. Like, he really need a new car, but you know, he liked to drive.
1: So. Yes, definitely.
0: So tell us about the Bronx and the Across as well.
1: Well, the Bronx, I believe that was one of the biggest selling SUVs last year. Right, and it's at an even better price of $174,950, and so I'm sure you're seeing Bronx all over the road, right? And those are very stylish, versatile, and it's nice for especially a young driver who's now starting off. You know, mm-hmm. you can get that vehicle, and it's not too big, not too small, so it's very manageable.
0: Nice. All right, so let's see. So there's a starting price I'm seeing here for the Suzuki Bronx.
1: Yes.
0: And I feel like I should say, what the Bronx? Because
1: That's right. This
0: is an incredible price. It's starting from $174,950. Subject to change.
1: Yes.
0: But what special offer is available for customers who purchase a Bronx while stocks last?
1: Well, as I said, you're going to get this great, great price. And for that, you're getting a lot for your money. You're getting a touchscreen with wireless Apple CarPlay, Android Auto. You're getting the reverse camera. In the GLX, you get the 360 camera. You're getting stuff like 16-inch alloy wheels. You're getting rear parking sensors. You're getting your power folding wing mirrors. You're getting your auto lights. All that for $174,950. I mean, you cannot go wrong.
0: You're just
1: with
0: hitting
1: price
0: us
1: rate.
0: Like two big prices under $200,000.
1: That's correct.
0: You know,
1: and that's the best thing.
0: This is wild.
1: Yeah, so anybody can get into a vehicle.
0: I know. I love it. So, okay, let's talk about... We spoke about the price for the Swift, right?
1: Yep.
0: And we're saying this is a model that customers, you know, are drawn to if they're looking for something sporty, nimble, and practical.
1: That's correct.
0: And we spoke about some of these standout technology and convenience features in the Suzuki Fronx.
1: That's correct.
0: So let's talk about the Suzuki Across Hybrid.
1: Oh, yeah.
0: This is earlier. Listen, I'm now looking at this price here, yeah. And it's also under $200,000.
1: That's correct.
0: So the Suzuki Across Hybrid is starting from $199,950, subject to change.
1: Right.
0: What makes this model a great option for customers looking for more space, more features, and more comfort?
1: Yeah, so just as you said, a bit more space, but for under $200,000, you're getting a vehicle with lane departure warning, you're getting collision
0: important.
1: Warning. Yeah, yeah, of course, safety is a big thing.
0: Yeah.
1: Right? Lane departure warning, collision warning, adaptive cruise control, blind spot alert. I mean, safety is a big thing. And the Across is actually Suzuki's now safest rated SUV.
0: Oh,
1: five-star
0: nice.
1: Crash rating.
0: That's yeah. incredible.
1: Yep, that's correct.
0: Awesome. So let's talk a little bit about financing before we break to a tune and come back and wrap this up, right?
1: Sure.
0: So financing will also be available at the showcase at Eastgate's Mall this Saturday. What can customers expect from the financial institutions that will be on site?
1: Well, basically, we have all the major financial institutions that will be there. And if you really, really love our vehicles, and I'm sure you will, and you really want to get into one, walk with your documents, your job letter.
0: Come ready.
1: Yeah, come ready.
0: Yeah.
1: Because they will be able to wrap you up. Once you have everything in order, they will wrap you up in no time.
0: I love that. So today is what, Wednesday? You have time?
1: Yeah, you have
0: request
1: time.
0: Request your job letter, get correct. Your bank statement, your proof of address.
1: That's correct.
0: Okay. All right. I know the drill.
1: Yeah.
0: All right, guys. So for customers who, well, we just spoke about that, walk with... Did I miss anything?
1: Yeah, that's it. Basically,
0: that's three.
1: Job letter, payslip, your IDs, and your recent
0: okay,
1: bank
0: well,
1: statement.
0: Okay, well, your IDs, important.
1: Yes, we have to know who you are.
0: All right, so we're going to take a little short break. We're going to hit you guys with some Dolly Parton, 9 to 5. And we're going to come back and wrap this up with Stephen from Lifestyle Motors talking about that big Suzuki showcase taking place this Saturday at East Gates Mall. You do not want to miss this one because we need to get you behind the wheels of one of these amazing Suzuki vehicles.

0: All right, guys, so quick time check is just about 24 and a half minutes away from the hour of 2 p.m. And I'm here in studio with Stephen Cicheron from Lifestyle Motors. And we're talking about Lifestyle Motors' big Eastgate promotion happening this Saturday, September 12th, from 11 a.m. to 5 p.m. for the Suzuki Showcase. Now, we're talking about the Suzuki Fronx, the Suzuki Swift Hybrid, and Suzuki Across Hybrid. 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
0: Mm-hmm. I like that. But of course, I have to, of course, maintain my end of the bargain.
2: That's correct.
0: And that requires me to bring my vehicle at the service benchmarks when it is due.
2: That's right.
0: At Lifestyle Motors.
2: That's right.
0: Okay.
2: And what's nice is that where most companies might tell you, hey, you have to come in every 5,000 kilometers or every 3 months, Lifestyle actually tells you, hey, you know what? You come in at 7,500 kilometers or every 6 months. So more time to play.
0: Oh, okay. I did not know. And I'm sure that is some interesting and important information for our listeners.
2: Yes.
0: So let's talk about, what would you say to someone who has been considering a new Suzuki but hasn't yet made that final decision?
2: Well, for me personally, I would tell them, look, hey, guess what? I'm not just a Suzuki salesman, but I'm also a Suzuki customer.
0: Okay.
2: I've had my Suzuki vehicle now 6 years. Knock on wood, not a single problem.
0: Nice. All right, so you are basically giving us a first-hand testimonial on how amazing it is.
2: Definitely, definitely.
0: Okay, I can attest to that as well. I did have a Suzuki as well, and it was my dream car at that point. Absolutely. And I'm sure if you're starting as well, this can be your dream car, so you need to head to Eastgate's Mall this Saturday and see what color you want, because that might just be your next decision, right?
2: That's right.
0: All right, so before we wrap things up, right, remind us of the details for the Suzuki Showcase, and how can customers get in touch with Lifestyle Motors for more information?
2: Well, basically, you can reach us at 674-1000. That's our normal trunk line, so you can get us there. If you want, you could call me, 753-8338. Shameless self-promotion.
0: Tell us again, 753-8338. Nice. Ask for Steven. Say Danny Senior.
2: Yes, that's correct. I'll have to give you a commission. Or basically, you can check us out at our Barrett area or South Showrooms, but as I said, you will see us there at Eastgate from 11 a.m. to 5 p.m. And our very knowledgeable sales reps will be there to give you all the information that you need. And our bank personnel will be there to give you all the financial advice that you need.
0: Awesome. Well, before we wrap things up, is there any parting words you want to leave us with, Stephen?
2: I don't know. Just say, come and check us out. Yeah. And Danny, you play something good for me.
0: Oh, okay. Well, you'll tell me what you want to hear, because I will hook you up, because you know everything you play here is good, right?
2: That's right.
0: Well, thanks so much for joining us today, Stephen. And remember, Lifestyle Motors will be at Eastgate's Mall this Saturday, September 12th, from 11 a.m. to 5 p.m. for the Suzuki Showcase. 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
2: You're welcome. Thanks for having us.
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So we're gonna go ahead to the 2 p.m. Gosh, I keep saying a.m. in my brain and all, yeah. This song is going out to Ryan, the guy with all the moves from the UT department. Apparently, he's been working very hard lately. So Shabani and the crew is bigging you up. And apparently, you love this song. The extended remix is going to take us to 2 p.m. You're smack dab in the middle of the lunchtime mix with me, DJ Danny, holding on for Richard Graham.

Some breakfast in America at 3.5 minutes after the hour of 2 p.m. Good afternoon to all these super tramps out there and all the not so super ones. Some Orange Sky, one of my favorite bakes out there. We got some awesome jams from the 90s lined up as well as we do your second hour. Third hour. My counting is terrible. Your third hour of your lunchtime mix.

0: I feel like if you had to make a list or a countdown of the best music from a movie, from a soundtrack, definitely that Annie Lennox love song for a vampire would be in the top 10 because, ooh, all the feels every time. But I was going to say, you know, that's a classic, but I feel like every song we play today is a classic. I mean, it's literally, okay, let me see if my maths is good, right? 19 hours of Wayback Wednesday music. We pack every week and we know it's your favorite day of the week. The best of the 80s, 90s and early 2000s right here on 95 The Ultimate One. 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

And definitely no secret around these parts. I'll be playing the best of the 80s, 90s, and early 2000s all day, every Wednesday. Talking about the 90s. Some $3 down. Kryptonite. Shouting out Robbie, good afternoon to you. Yeah, it was definitely a vampire movie that Annie Lennox song was from. Well, I

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0: So some Steve Winwood followed by some Alanis Morissette to take us to just about 15 minutes away from 3 p.m. in Trinidad and Tobago. If you're now joining me, good afternoon. And you're probably wondering, that Danny on air at this hour of the day? Yes, that is Danny on air this hour of the day. I'm holding on for the big dog, Richard Graham, taking you guys all the way until 4 p.m. So we're just about done with the third hour of your lunchtime mix as we head to your afternoon drive at 4 p.m. And I have a surprise for you if you weren't listening earlier. And I said, who's taking over the afternoon drive for Brandon this afternoon? I'm sure you can guess. Shoot me a message, 394-9595, if you think you know who it is. 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
0: 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Who will rise on the

Oh yeah, guys, from UB40, the tickets are just about 6.5 minutes away from the top of the hour, that hour being 3 p.m. And here I am until 4 p.m. And I did ask you guys to guess who's on at 4, and I feel like I said it once during the morning show and maybe once during this show, and all of you message, all right, the Balsa will be taking over the microphone from 4 p.m. to do your afternoon drive. So good afternoon to Rachel. Good afternoon going out to Ethan. Yes, Ethan, you are most correct. Good morning. Good afternoon to Ryan as well. Let's see who is also touching down. Hello, Reggie Dan. Hey. Unusual hours for you as well here too. Good afternoon to Nasima. And as well, no, just a double shift. I actually signed out at 9. I went to the gym real fast. I went home real fast and changed, grabbed some lunch, and I made it back here just in the nick of time. Good afternoon as well to Captain Dale. He's bigging up Suzanne as well. And guys, my number in studio, 394-9595. As we make the downslide to 3 p.m., I got some Pat Bennett all lined up. And I love this one, but I don't think love is supposed to be a battlefield, guys. If it is, then the T word might be involved. The toxic word, yeah.

Of 3 o'clock with Man at Work. Who can it be now? We got some Katrina and the Waves lined up, some Vertical Horizon, and possibly some Deep Blue something. If you're now joining me, good afternoon. I'm DJ Danny, and I'm taking you guys until 4 p.m.

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2: All right, guys, so it is 8.5 minutes away from 4 p.m. So this is where I make my exit. This 4 hour should be a little different than the 3 hour one. I was like, wait, there's an extra hour required for me to be here. And the cold inside of here is a different kind of cold, but maybe I should count my blessings because I'm sure it's blazing fire outside. Ballot hot?
3: Hotter than hot.
2: Hotter than hot, he says. So yeah, you're hearing him in the background, right? That means he is here and he's present and he's ready to take over the controls from now till he leaves. He kind of mumbled a number there, but I'm not going to say it on the air. I'm going to leave you guys in the company of some Cher, some Jesus Jones, and bust out of here and, you know, just relax and enjoy my evening because it's been a pretty busy day for me. But I'll be back here tomorrow morning, 6 a.m. alongside the Balster, who's here, who's kind of talking in the background, but he's not here with me, yeah? So, guys, thanks so much for keeping me company. I'll catch you tomorrow morning. Enjoy your evening. I'm handing over to the Balster and, some Cher's up next. If I could turn back time, I'd probably bring socks into the studio today. I love you guys so much and I'm out.

0: Good afternoon, I'm Otto Carrington with headline news on CNC3 and the TBC Radio Network. In local developments, political analyst Dr. Shane Mohammed is describing a walkout at the Siparia Borough Corporation as a PNM power move. Dr. Mohammed says the move appears aimed to giving the PNM greater control over the committee reconstitution and decision-making process. The walkout happened during a meeting yesterday to reconstitute various committees and appoint their chairman. The PNM now holds 7 seats on the corporation compared with 5 for the UNC. Mohammed says that shift in numbers has given the PNM the upper hand.
1: What is unique about Siparia is that I believe, based on the numbers that are now existing in the corporation, that PNM believes it's an opportunity to make some power moves, and they were not prepared to negotiate.
0: The Tobago House of Assembly is denying liability for the fatal jet ski accident at Pigeon Point that claimed the life of 7-year-old Angela Kajogi. In response to a pre-action protocol letter, the Division of Legal Affairs expressed sympathy to Angelica's family over the April 8th tragedy. However, the THS says the legal action is misdirected. It has advised the family that any claim should focus on jet ski operator Ashwood Burnett, who is charged with manslaughter in connection with Angelica's death. The division says the THA has learned from previous marine accidents and has taken steps to address safety concerns. It says for the past 19 years, the assembly has implemented measures to manage the areas under its responsibility and meet its duty of care. The Freedom Law Chambers, which represents the Jogi family, says it intends to take the matter to court. A 62-year-old mover man is the country's latest murder victim. He was gunned down in Second Caledonia on Tuesday night. Officers of the Northeastern Division received a report of gunshots being heard in Second Caledonia at around 10:30 p.m. and went to the area. On arrival, they found the body of Steve Griffith in a truck. Investigators found 3 live rounds of ammunition and 8 spent shell casings. No motive has yet been established for the murder. Just a day earlier, 22-year-old Terrell Hinkson was also gunned down in Second Caledonia Mover. Stay tuned for another news update at the top of the hour and for comprehensive coverage in our major newscast at 7 p.m. on CNC3 and across all digital platforms.

That's a look at your 4 p.m. news right here at 95. 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
1: James, take a breath. I have the solution. 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
0: Like what?
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2: 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That's because we're 9-5, the ultimate one.

Well, last time I checked, summer is over. Yeah, 10 minutes after 4 o'clock, it's just Wednesday. One hot Wednesday. I don't like to tempt the weather, but I'm still waiting on that rain. The ultimate afternoon drive, Alistair with a big up to DJ Danny. Of course, to Dana, and then early on, DJ Danny. See, it's a good thing I missed this morning. How can I give Olya a double dose of the Valster? I know that's too much. Sometimes, you know, your body might reject it.

On the topic of summer, I think I have another summer theme song coming up. All right, so what's your Wednesday looking like coming into Port of Spain? I could tell you that traffic headed east. Ooh, woo. I wonder which one is worse, the traffic coming into Port of Spain in the morning or the traffic trying to head home? Well, okay, while you deliberate on that answer, I'm going to line up another song. Already done. I'll check out the WhatsApp. 3949595. Let's see who's there.

right, so what kind of Wednesday you guys have been having? Who's waiting for a delivery for the longest while? I mean, usually there's a number you could call the driver and... But what's going on? Yeah. All right, it's... Good afternoon, going out to chat on 3949595, asking for a sum of 69. If I'm not mistaken, I think Danny played that in her shift, which would have been from midday to just a little while ago. All right, so it's exactly 15 minutes now. Oh, yeah. After 4, take me to the water. I don't know about that one. If work is over for you and that heat on the outside, take me to the beer. And as we say, can't stand up on one foot, so take me to 2 beers. Oh, yeah, of course, always drink responsibly. That's a given. On a topic of 15 minutes after 4 o'clock, hey, that time check, all with the compliments of Catch Chocolates. Once again, quarter after 4, time check.

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6: Well, look at that. It's my favorite time of the day. Guess what it is? You got one guess. Okay. It's 4:20. All right, once again, good afternoon. And don't forget, message buyer 3949595. So two things are abundant on social media, namely Facebook, all day today. Of course, like I said, two things. Everybody's posting out that AI 80s version of themselves. And then other people are posting up, marked safe from posting up 80s AI versions of myself. It is funny. That's something I would never usually do. But a friend of mine's had ChatGPT on her phone yesterday and says, hey, you want to try it? So I was like, whatever this. So I sent her a picture. The irony is I sent her a picture of myself from just over 10 years ago. Just over 10 years ago. And she posted it up. And I said, what's going to be the funniest thing about this? While we're posting, the funniest thing about this is that a lot of my family members, the older ones, are going to think it's real. It's not a family thing, it's an older thing. But anyway, it's just funny. And the comments, boy, pretty interesting. And yes, that jacket I'm wearing in that post, hilarious. There's even a slight perm and sideburns, Papa Yo. Of course, don't forget the porn stash, yeah? All right, so hopefully that trend doesn't last too long. But it is Way Back Wednesday, so have fun with it today, everybody. 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

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Hey, on the topic of urgent, what kind of job do you have? What's your field? What are you into? Are you into IT? There's always an urgent request for your services from where you work, right? But for you IT people out there, I'm just asking. I'm just asking. You ever feel like playing God sometimes? Like you decide who gets the urgency feed better? Who do you run downstairs or run upstairs to see what deal with in the building? Is it based on how hard the task is, or is it based on who you like and don't like and who you're working with? I mean, God forbid there's ever a workplace on earth where people don't like each other, right? Hey, talking about a Kiss classic, let's do it right now, your Kiss classic, with the compliments of the Kiss Bacon Company.

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once again, welcome to Way Back Wednesday. If you're getting a late start on your Way Back Wednesday, I mean, it's that day where every single song is a hit. 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Yeah, that was Major Tom from Peter Schilling. So could I make a Way Back Wednesday joke? I mean, his name is Peter Schilling, but it would have been funny if his name was Bob Schilling. Yes, there's a whole generation of children don't know, firstly, how many kids even spend a 25 cents. I realize wallets don't even come with that part to put coins in anymore. For all that's annoying is our Bob or Schilling. All right, let's do this.

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0: Good afternoon, I'm Otto Carrington with headline news on CNC3 and the TBC Radio Network. In local developments, Unity of the People leader Nkosi Phillips says the offering of $500 baby grant must be accompanied by a sexual health campaign in Tobago. On the Morning Brew today, Phillips said educating the public is critical to ensure a healthy population. The baby grant is intended to encourage couples to have more children amid the falling birth rate on the island. But Phillips is criticizing the assembly, claiming many Tobagonians lack sustainable employment. Phillips said sexual health and meaningful social support must be prioritized if the grant is to be successful.
1: You're using finances to fulfill a campaign promises, but there's no education, because a few months ago, we had somebody from the health sector claiming that the HIV or STDs in Tobago is very high in regards to young people, and especially through school children in some schools, whatever it is. And since then, you have not seen the health secretary doing an education drive about STDs.
0: With schools now reopened, a senior analyst at the Cybercrime and Social Media Unit, WPC Leslie Ann Bakwan, is advising children to refrain from posting their lives on social media. The officer says their pedophiles are lurking on social media. Speaking during today's weekly media briefing, Bakwan says the unit is partnering with various non-governmental organizations to speak with school children and parents alike to provide some measure of protection against cybercrimes. Remover residents say they are doing their best to keep safe after three men were killed in separate incidents across the community within a 24-hour period. Police said Terrell Hinkson was gunned down on 2nd Caledonia Road on Tuesday morning, while 62-year-old Steve Griffith was also shot dead on 2nd Caledonia hours later on Tuesday night, while the bullet-riddled body of Clarence Thompson was discovered behind his Critchlow Trace Chinapu home on Wednesday afternoon. CNC3 News visited Critchlow Trace today, where one resident said he expected more murders, as he felt the increased violence was partly due to frustration among residents who were unemployed.
2: Yeah, killing now is sad. The old things going killing now is sad. We're getting closer to Christmas carnival. Them use some money, so them in very business. Understand?
0: To some regional news, the Jamaican Supreme Court has imposed an injunction that temporarily blocks the country's Environmental Regulatory Authority from evicting at least 40 people from the Jacob Taylor Beach lands in Duncan's Trelawny. Justice Andrea Thomas granted the injunction on Tuesday at the end of an application by attorneys for four of the 40 residents. The application forms part of a lawsuit they have filed seeking judicial review of a move by the Natural Resources Conservation Authority last month to serve them with eviction notices. The National Environment and Planning Agency, which carries out the administrative functions of the NRCA, confirmed late on Tuesday that it did not oppose the application for the injunction. And now for a look internationally, Iran said today it had attacked 10 ships near the Strait of Hormuz after the U.S. sank 5 Iranian oil tankers in the biggest declared wave of its tit-for-tat attacks on shipping by both sides since the start of the six-month-old war. The attacks sent the price of oil surging, with benchmark Brent crude futures breaching $100 a barrel for the first time since July. At least one seafarer aboard a tanker was reportedly killed and another listed as missing. Stay tuned for another news update at the top of the hour. And for comprehensive coverage in our major newscasts at 7 p.m. on CNC3 and across all digital platforms.
3: Oh, there we go. Welcome to hour number two of the Ultimate Afternoon Drive. It's now 4 minutes after 5 o'clock. Good afternoon, everybody. Oh, yeah, and a good afternoon it is. I mean, we leave the word hot because it's always hot. Okay, so check it out. 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Plus, bring the rhythm to the match zone. It's the Rhythm Army Rhythm Section. Grab your crew, pick your side, and come catch every boundary, every wicket, and every big moment of the match while enjoying some seriously good Friday night specials. So we're talking 2-for-1 on wings to keep you fueled. Angostura 1919 specials, White Oak specials, Angostura 7-year specials, 2-for-1 on Michelob, and 2-for-1 on tequila. Yeah, you're... I guess I need to come down South Friday. That's just how they roll at Prestige Lanes. So listen, whether you're there for the cricket, the food, the drinks, the games, or simply the vibes, Prestige Lanes, C3 Center, this Friday night is happening. 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

Well, you imagine waking up one morning, there's a lamp on your bed. You didn't put it there, but you're like, let me rub it and see. All right, genie pops out. You have one wish. You have one wish. Now, here's the problem. I'm such a cynic, such a Scorpio, and I've seen too many movies where this wish backfires on you. I am going to be, listen, once I don't have a time frame to make that wish, I'm going to hold tight. But ruling the world, not anybody can rule the world, not everybody can. Firstly, you can't be a yes man if you want to rule the world, okay? You're going to make some tough decisions. And the way the world is going right now, whew. I know South Park, the cartoon, is not from the 80s, but it is from the 90s, and we do celebrate 90s. So the first episode of South Park aired in, hold on, that age where I started writing things down. Hold on, Wait. Right. August 13th, 1997. 28 seasons later, with the 29th season carded to air September, sometime this month. I don't know if you follow it, Donald Trump is naming everything after America. So South Park being this satirical, you know, juggernaut it is. They decided that the entire next season is going to be called South America. Oh, these episodes are going to be pretty good. Hey, welcome to second hour, like I said. And in this hour, I got a giveaway. Ooh, yeah. Christmas in September. All right, let me tell you what this giveaway is about. All right, guys. It's about Naprima Girls High School, the Non-Nobis Foundation. Okay, the Non-Nobis Foundation. They're inviting you to the Vintage Vibes Retro Party Wednesday, 23rd of September. It's 8 p.m. to 1 a.m. at the Lobby Bar and Lounge, Parrier Suites in La Romaine. Now, I'm going to be a chance today to win a ticket. You got to be the first caller with the correct answer. And those questions and those information, I will dish it out in just a bit.

0: Oh, there you go. 15 minutes after 5 o'clock and that time check. All with the kind compliments of Answer Bank. Once again, time check 5:15. 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
11: 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Everything that you want. 9-5 is now the ultimate one.

Well, I mean, you might be stuck in traffic, but it doesn't mean that you don't want to just literally put it in park, pull up that handbrakes, get out that car and dance. The funny thing is, it's way back Wednesday. So it's like a movie. You might think it. You get out, you start a dance. If you're a little awkward, when you look around, everybody's dancing exactly like you. Like it's choreographed. Right out of a movie, right? 27 after 5 o'clock. Hey, say yes to making a positive financial change with the NFLP, the National Financial Literacy Program of the Central Bank of Trinidad and Tobago. 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

you reminiscing about? Did you know all the dance moves from back then? Did you go to the CNC Music Factory concert? 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With your church, with your school, with your neighborhood? 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I'm not a dancer boy. I'm not a singer boy. I ended up being a DJ boy. Guys, enjoying your Kiss Classic right here at 95, the Ultimate One, at exactly about 27 and a half minutes away from 6 o'clock. 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

0: taking us now to exactly what? 14? Yeah, 14 minutes away from 6 o'clock. At that point, I'll stop saying good afternoon and start saying good evening. 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Of course, turning up the vibes, turning it up for a big Trinbago Knight Riders showdown against Guyana Amazon Warriors. 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All right, good. Again, this Friday, 9-5, the Ultimate One on Republic Bank CPL Match Zone, Prestige Lane, C3 Center. 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

Well, if anybody probably said the word hush more than anybody else, would have been a librarian. It's way back Wednesday. Did you go to the library to study for your exams? I mean, I'm thinking back. I had fun when I was in primary school going to the library in San Juan. Then, of course, I guess everybody went in Port of Spain opposite Woodford Square. Were you a troublemaker of the library? Do you still owe the library books some 40 years ago? You probably won't even know where to find that book, right? Alright, so right after the 6 p.m. news, I'm inviting your calls on 625-2095. Dust off those bell bottoms, lace up your dancing shoes, and get ready to boogie. The Napurima Girls High School Non-Nobis Foundation invites you to the Vintage Vibes Retro Party, Wednesday, 23rd of September, 8 to 1. I'm giving you a chance to win a ticket for that. 625-2095, right after the 6 p.m. news. Get ready for it, baby.

0: Good evening, I'm Otto Carrington with headline news on CNC3 and the TBC Radio Network. In local developments, despite a year of diplomatic fallout between the two countries, including a persona non grata declaration against her, Prime Minister Kamala Prasad Bisesa appears to be preparing to turn a new leaf with Venezuela's acting President Delcy Rodriguez, beginning with this message.
1: I love her. I look forward to meeting her.
0: The government is giving the PSA 2 more weeks to respond to its final offer to settle outstanding wage negotiations, but insists the proposal has remained unchanged. After meeting for about an hour today, Chief Personnel Officer Dr. Daryl Dindial told PSA President Felicia Thomas the only variation is an option to pay the outstanding arrears monthly over 3 years. The government continues to propose 40% of the settlement in cash and 60% in non-cash benefits for 2014 to 2019. That falls short of the PSA's proposal for 60% cash and the remainder as deferred cash. Dr. Dindial insists a non-cash component has value and in some cases would require the state to forego revenue to offset the arrears. Opposition leader Penelope Beckles is insisting the PNM's parliamentary bench is not fractured as it prepares to return to the lower house on Friday. Questions over unity within the opposition came amid continuing tensions between San Fernando East MP Brian Manning and the party's leadership. But Beckles says disagreements within the party should not be confused with a fractured bench. Beckles says disagreements are particularly likely as the PNM goes through internal constituency elections. She says members must be allowed to raise concerns and express different views once it's done respectfully and following the party's constitution.
2: Well, I mean, the fact that you can have disagreements from time to time is not being fractured. I mean, those of us like myself who have been in politics for a long time, you're going to have disagreements from time to time. People are going to have different views. At this point in time, the party is going through, you know, elections and constituencies. And when you have that, the likelihood is you're going to have some disagreements. People are going to raise concerns. But fractured? Absolutely not.
0: To some regional news, Antigua and Barbuda's passport has dropped 3 places to 49th in the latest 2026 global rankings. Despite the slight dip to 143 mobility score, it remains one of the most powerful in the region, ranking 5th in CARICOM with visa-free access to 99 destinations worldwide. The passport maintains strong access across Europe and South America, while continuing to outrank OECS neighbors Grenada, St. Lucia, and Dominica. And now for a look internationally. U.S. President Donald Trump said Wednesday that he expects Iran will abandon its war effort after the U.S. midterm elections, and he conceded American gas prices are unlikely to fall before then. Speaking to reporters on his way to the GOP midterm convention in Dallas, Trump asserted that Iran would continue the war into November in an effort to damage him politically. "I think it's going to take a little bit longer than the midterm," Trump said, of gas prices coming down. "They are desperate to try and affect the election so that we can get a nice weak group of people in there and leave them alone and let them have their nuclear weapon." But he added that he believes Iran is near collapse and that it would seek an end to the conflict immediately after the election, prompting oil prices to tumble downward. Stay tuned for comprehensive coverage of these stories in our major newscast at 7 p.m. on CNC3 and across all digital platforms.
3: Now, 4 minutes after 6 o'clock. Good evening, everybody. Val still with you, sitting in for Dos Pros Brandon. And happy Way Back Wednesday. Yeah. All right, so I did say get ready to dust off those bell bottoms, lace up your dancing shoes, and get ready to boogie. 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And I'm giving you an opportunity to call 625-2095 to win a ticket. The Vintage Vibes Retro Party takes place again Wednesday, 23rd September, 8 to 1, The Lobby, Paria Suites. 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Skirks! Wait, that going up. 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Now, for more information, you can call 688-9337. Hope I listen to me. 688-9337 or 7406-7695. Okay? 7407695. I'm going to give you those numbers again. 688-9337 or 7407695. Now, clearly the question I'm going to ask the first caller is based on what I said there. And the first caller to get that right, well, you get the ticket. So that's coming up. Let's go.
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Well, maybe you've been searching for an early bird ticket, but it was $150. 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I am talking getting you ready for the Non Nobis Foundation of Napanee Girls High School having that vintage vibe event. Now, the number is 625-2095. 625-2095. Oh, I'm just trying to build the anticipation, though. The phone has been ringing since I mentioned it first in the last hour. So I don't know who's going to be the first one to get through. But you answer the first question I ask correctly, and you're going to get that ticket. No loops of fire and hoops of fire, broken glass to walk on. Oh. Even though we probably should have a segment like that. Anyway, no. So 625-2095, I'll take that call after this one from the late, great Dolly Parton.

0: a lot of you folks think I'm this young boy. I wasn't supposed to laugh immediately after. But anyway, I'm that old. I remember when that was new. I remember when this came out in 1980. Okay? The series 9 to 5 with Dolly Parton. And then the song came out a couple days before my birthday in 1980. Alright, so rest in peace, babe. Okay? So the phone is ringing. And you know why you're calling. And I know I'm going to answer it. So let's go. 95 The Ultimate One. Good evening.
1: Hi, good afternoon, Mr. Stark. How are you?
0: I am quite fine. Good evening to you. Work finished? Are you finished working?
1: I am, and I just saw the most amazing concert, and the music is vibe, so just can't wait.
0: Ooh! So you got free music and a free sunset, so I should give somebody else a ticket?

0: What else do you need?
1: So I should give somebody else a ticket?
0: Okay.
1: No. Okay, okay. Are you ready?
0: Yes, I am.
1: No, it's one question with three parts. So you ready? Here's the first question. What is the venue for the party?
0: Oh, the lobby bar.
1: Okay. And wait, hold on. What date is the event?
0: September 23rd.
1: Okay, and one more question for Lani up, right?
0: Wow, just all. Let me wipe my brow. All right, go ahead.
1: How much for tickets now?
0: It's 200 now. It was 150.
1: Papa, you? All right, anybody want to say good evening to?
0: I would like to say hello to Anna Banana, Riley Kareli, and Ari. I love you guys.
1: Okay, you stay on the line.

0: it seems like a song dedicated to that hot sun. I'm burning for you. I'm burning because of you. You're making me burn. Jeez. 19 after 6. Congratulations to our winner. And don't forget, get ready for that big event. Wednesday, 23rd of September. 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Awesome sauce. Alright, so don't forget, this coming Friday, as in day after tomorrow, head to Prestige Lanes and C3 Center. It's all about 9-5, the ultimate one, bringing you the Republic Bank CPL match zone. Trinbago Knight Riders showed up against Guyana Amazon Warriors. And why you need to be there? Well, of course, rhythm section, of course. At Prestige Lanes, you're enjoying 2-for-1 wings, 2-for-1 Michelob, 2-for-1 tequila, 1919 specials, Angostura, White Oak specials, Angostura 7-year specials, and the list goes on. All right? Don't take my word for it. Simply WhatsApp 25Lane or 615Lane, okay, to book your spots. Spots are open, but, I mean, you could, you know, do a little reservation for your table and whatnot. All right, that's this Friday, Prestige Lane, C3. Head to there and enjoy yourself, baby. All right, so what I want to talk about, it wasn't an issue back in the days. It was not a thing. Spell check. Having a spell check feature on your phone. Now, I'm not the fastest or best typer. People must be cringe when they see me typing on my phone when I try to use my two thumbs. It feels like I'm using two big toes because I don't know. I am seeing with full intention where I want to place my thumb. I'm seeing the letter. I'm saying, let's do this vowel. And for some reason, it's always the letter next to it. And the funny part about that is sometimes you mess up one or two letters and it's still another word, but definitely not the word you want. Like for some reason, the F is right under the T. And when I'm typing tuck, well, enough said, right? The person just called, her name is Sharmila. I'm typing Sharmila to send her information. My phone is saying shameless. Sharmila, are you shameless?
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0: players only love you when they're playing, but what happens when you never played sports like me? I mean, bathroom sports doesn't count. That's not in the Olympics. But anyway, 6:30 on the dot.
1: Thank you very much.
0: That must be pretty funny. Whenever I hear the time 4:20, I get excited. Ladies, do you get excited when you hear the time 6:30? Hey, talking about ladies. Right, let's say hello to some folks. Yes. All right, what's up, Lindsay? What is up, Joanne and Arlene? Chilling out by Ravi's bar. Yeah. Hope ladies are, having one for me. Yeah. I'm going to say cast up on one foot, but yeah, you know the drill. All right, Valza again sitting in for Dose Bros. Brandon, who's ready?

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0: All right, talking about taking someone home tonight, or maybe to work, or wherever they got to go to, gotta say special good evening to all the taxi and maxi taxi drivers, or everybody playing a car for hire. May you and your passengers have a safe journey and be safe to and fro until everybody gets home.
1: Yes.
0: Oh, by the way, to the maxi drivers and taxi drivers, I know when you put on the AC, there's burn more fuel. I know that. But you know what? I can personally tell if I go on a taxi stand or a maxi taxi. Like today, I send my truck to service, okay, at Lifestyle Motors. It was at 25,000K service, right? So I dropped it off this morning and heading back to pick it up this afternoon. I mean, really? Like taxis actually have all the windows down on the taxi stand? Like really, in this kind of heat? Gosh, boy. And not even them little old school fan that used to have attached to the dashboard. Even that will be welcome, by the way, for listening to save gas, you know what I mean? But yeah, it's a rule of thumb. You go to get a maxi or a taxi, you look at the stand and you're watching to see which windows are up. Then you know that person has on AC. You know the sad part about it? We definitely need the AC these days, but the earth doesn't. Humans again, we're so self-absorbed. All right, so let's call this my exit time. Okay, I will catch you guys tomorrow morning alongside DJ Danny for your Thursday morning reset.

sorry, so check this out. Important information. Back to school is here. 9-5, the ultimate one. And Sunshine Cereals are bringing all the fun and the sunshine back to school pop-up. 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
0: The excitement is coming to the Caribbean as the Limacol Women's Caribbean Premier League takes over from September 5th to September 17th. Catch the Trinbago Knight Riders, Barbados Tridents, Jamaica Empress, and Guyana Amazon Warriors battling it out for the Women's Caribbean Premier League. Glory. The competition continues with matches on September 10th, 12th, and 13th before the playoff on September 16th at 10 a.m. and the final on September 17th at 2 p.m. Tune in to CNC3 for televised matches straight to the final exclusively on CNC3 and CNC3Live.com. 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